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matter in a club down in Oso. Oh, why you drink champagne? It is just that Cherokee. She walked up to me and she asked me to dance.

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No diggity, no doubt. 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Black Street Productions. 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We out, we out.